0: I was spring of 1980. That album didn't leave my turntable for like a month. I played it incessantly. I'm sure I drove my mom crazy. Psychedelic Fur's debut album, starting off our second hour of our three-hour tour into the Land of the Lost, Sister Europe from their debut album. In there, too, Tuxedo Moon from the album Half Mute. And Fifth Column is what I spun. Iggy Pop in there from his fourth album, Soldier, and Play It Safe, featuring both Bowie and Simple Minds on backgrounds on that song. I'm Robert Drake, celebrating the albums I bought back in 1980. From now till 10, it's Land of the Lost, Rock of the 80s on XPN.
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0: About 7 minutes after 8 on this Friday night, this next group was from Canada. They were a punk rock group out of Canada, formed in the late 70s, mid-70s, lasted off and on through much of the 80s and 90s. The band is called Teenage Head, going back to 1980 from the album that they did back in 1980 called Frantic City. This is Wild One, Land of the Lost.

0: The amazing debut album from X, Los Angeles, came out in the spring of 1980. The title cut from that album, The Undertones in there as well, from their Hypnotized release, and more songs about chocolate and girls. From Australia, the band The Sports, from their album Suddenly, that was the title cut off that. And I started things off from Canada, the band Teenage Head, from their album Frantic City, the song Wild One, their cover of that classic. We're celebrating the albums that I bought back in 1980, and for those just joining me and don't know the backstory, to make a long story short, I found a photo of me from back in 1980, summer of 1980, with my cousin. We were at Roosevelt Mall in Northeast Philadelphia. I have a bag of records from Sam Goody on my arm, like I did every single day, probably. And I thought to myself, oh, you know what? It'd be kind of fun to reminisce. And next thing you know, I built a three-hour show of music that I purchased in 1980 as a 16-year-old graduate from George Washington High School, spending every single dime I made on records back in the day. So tonight, that's what we're doing. We're celebrating the music I purchased back in 1980 here inside the Land of the Lost.
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0: Land of the Lost group on Facebook has a lot of interesting comments tonight. People telling us where they were in 1980. Some weren't born yet. Some were just born. Some were in school. Some were in grad school. Fred wrote in. We were talking about Sam Goody, and Fred wrote in on the group and said, I went to Sam Goody in Roosevelt Mall in the early 1980s for an in-store appearance by Rick Springfield. It was a mob scene. The store window got shattered, and Rick never got out of his limousine. Yep. Actually, I wasn't there for that. Because why would I be? But I was remembering that story because they had the whole window boarded up for quite some time. Bart wrote in and said, I loved going to wall sound to check out the latest audio equipment. The Roosevelt Mall store had a round back room so you could listen to all the speakers hooked up in any combination to the audio equipment that they sold. I remember hearing the Cars, just what I needed, and Bye Bye Love back there with the volume turned all the way up. I was in my glory. Yeah, wall-to-wall sound had an amazing preview room. Loved it, loved it. We're celebrating the albums I bought back in 1980. One of the things I loved as well now in hindsight was how many pop/rock artists were kind of dipping their toe in the post-punk sound. We played Linda Ronstadt in the past hour. And here is sort of the next version of that. This song I just fell in love with, and I still love to this day, going back, of course, to the year 1980. It was when Alice Cooper decided to dip his toe into the post-punk scene with his album Flush the Fashion. This is Clones from Alice Cooper on Land of the Lost.

0: She's just a girl.
1: One of the many concerts I saw in the summer of 1980 at the Tower Theater, July of 1980. Devo played there, and boy, what a great memory that is. A Girl You Want from Devo's Freedom of Choice, big album for me in 1980. Grace Jones with her album Warm Leatherette, the title cut from that. In there, two Bad Manners with Inner London Violence from Ska and Eight. And starting us off, Alice Cooper and his new wave homage to Clones from his Flush the Fashion.

0: Park on the Camden waterfront September 18th to the 20th. We've got an incredible lineup this year, so let's get to know one of the featured artists.
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3: Thanks to the late night listening to WMMR in the late 70s, I discovered Graham Parker and the album Squeezing Out Sparks, which came out in 1979. So I rushed to get the next one that came out in 1980, The Up Escalator, and fell in love with this track.

0: album The Correct Use of Soap and a song from Under the Floorboards, Killing Jokes. Self-titled release, Requiem is what I spun off that. A third one from Peter Gabriel, Melt, Games Without Frontiers, featuring those often unusual opening lyrics, which is what I remember as a kid thinking it was She's So Popular because I didn't know any better, and who did? But it's French after a game show, which was Games Without Borders. And the interesting thing is that's Kate Bush singing the haunting lyrics, J'ai Sans Frontières. Peter Gabriel there, English Beat, and Graham Parker and The Rumor starting things off from the Up Escalator, featuring Bruce Springsteen on backing vocals on that track, Endless Night, celebrating the music of 1980 that was in my collection here at XPN.
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0: There were several albums that I tested the volume control of my stereo system to see how loud it would go in my parents' home, and I had a feeling this would break it, but it didn't. But I definitely tried.

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1: She's walking down the street. Me, I'm just invisible, and who or what she walks with makes no difference to me. The people that she meets, she turns them into sideshows. They're just here for their amusement. That's not what I want to be, but I'm insanely jealous of you. Yeah, I'm insanely jealous of you.

0: There are moments like tonight when I am glad there are no cameras in this room. And I'm also glad the microphone is off when the music's playing, because I am singing like a crazy person. Music from Ultravox, going back to their Vienna album with Passing Strangers. Also in there, the Soft Boys from Underwater Moonlight, their second and final album. Insanely Jealous. That album got absolutely no traction, and they broke up right afterwards, but I always loved that album. That's starting off the hour number three. The Vapors in there, too. Joan Jett, of course. We're celebrating just some of the many albums that I bought back in 1980, and next up is an album that really changed my direction, and we'll talk about that in just a second.
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0: So as you know, if you've been listening to Land of the Lost, I spent a lot of time and a lot of money hanging out at Sam Goody's at Roosevelt Mall and other stores up in Northeast Philadelphia where I was raised buying records. But in the late 70s, I discovered Center City, Philadelphia and the scene. I actually started working in 1979 at the Hickory Farms in the gallery when it first opened. So yeah, that's where I made all my money so I could buy all my vinyl. But that's a whole nother story. Anyway, one of the places I went to was Third Street Jazz, which was a great record shop, amazing jazz record shop. But then on the basement floor was a huge post-punk scene. They just had tons and tons of stuff. And it was really one of the few places in Philadelphia that you could pretty much find anything, both domestic and imports, lots of imports. And I remember being in Third Street Jazz. I was one of the many teenage kids that would just go there and just hang out, like, you know, sit there and look at albums for hours and just talk to people. And I was there the day and they cracked open a box, and in the box was the first chunk of arrivals of this album. So they split one open and they put it on the turntable and they dropped the needle and we all shut up. The entire room just shut up and listened to this entire album. Didn't say a word. Even when they flipped it to side B, didn't say a word, just was mesmerized by it because we had already known the backstory to how this album's coming to be. We knew the sad news around it as well, so we were anticipating it, and it just really shaped me a little bit to who I am today. We're talking about the album from Joy Division, which was recorded in the spring of 1980, and then Ian Curtis passed away, and then it was released in the summer of 1980.

0: From her sophomore album, Crimes of Passion, from Pat Benatar, Land of the Lost, Rock of the 80s, You Better Run, here on XPN. Susie and the Banshees in there from Kaleidoscope Music, some Susie there. Christine, Echo and the Bunnymen in the mix from Crocodile with Rescue and Joy Division, starting things off from their Closer album with Isolation. It's the Land of the Lost, Rock of the 80s. I'm Robert Drake, celebrating just some of the many records I bought back in 1980 from now till 10 here at XPN.
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0: This next band, I was already a fan of. I think everybody was a fan of in 1980, but I think this album was one of those things that kind of made you go, I love the album. From the Cars, Panorama, Land of the Lost,

The amazing album from David Bowie from 1980, Scary Monsters and Super Creeps, Ashes to Ashes. Here inside the Land of the Lost, XTC from their Black Sea album with Respectable Street, the B-52's sophomore album Wild Planet, Party Out of Bounds, great album, and The Cars from Panorama, Don't Tell Me No. I'm Robert Drake, celebrating 1980 and just some of the many records I bought as a 16-year-old kid, fresh out of high school, spending every cent I made on vinyl all over the city, mostly at Sam Goody and also at Third Street Jazz and Sound of Market. Can't forget Sound of Market. And a few other spots, of course.

0: Plastic Fantastic. You know, the list is endless, but those are the main ones. We are continuing to celebrate the year 1980 until 10 o'clock, and then Culture Cypher Radio comes up at 10. Don't go anywhere. John Morrison has a great mix lined up tonight, so stay with us.
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0: 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This next album was the sixth album from this artist, and I got to be honest, when it came out, I had no idea who this guy was. Didn't know his past, didn't know his history. I soon uncovered it once I fell in love with this album and went back and listened to some of the earlier stuff. But this is the album that introduced me and many others to Robert Palmer.

0: from the debut album from the band Yellow, 1980s Solid Pleasure and Bostitch, wrapping up that set. Also in there, of course, the iconic Talking Heads album, my favorite Talking Heads album, period, Remain in Light, Cross-Eyed and Painless from that album. Robert Palmer starting us off from his Clues album with Johnny and Mary. I'm telling you, 1980 was a kick-ass year for music. I think these past 3 hours demonstrated just how cool new music was in 1980. And man, did I spend a lot of money in 1980 buying record after record after record. You could tell why I became a DJ by 1982. I had all these records. I was like, well, I got to do something with it. And 40 years later, I'm still doing it. Land of the Lost, Rock of the 80s here at XPN.
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0: There are dozens of albums that I could have got to tonight from 1980 that I just couldn't squeeze in, like big ones like Blondie's Auto American, things like that. I just, you know, there's tons out there, you know. So it was an amazing year for music. I'm so glad we got a chance tonight to celebrate the year 1980, and hopefully it brought back some flashbacks to you as well. I'm going to leave you with two final songs, one obvious and one not so obvious to wrap things up. First off, though, from the album Kings of the Wild Frontier, let's hear some Adam and the Ants on XPN.

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1: This is Culture Cypher Radio, Hip Hop and Beyond, right here on XPN. And as always, I'm your host, John Morrison. This week, we got a lot of fantastic music on deck. A little later, we're going to hear some brand new music from the Womack Sisters. We're also going to play a nice short set of classic 90s hip-hop from Pete Rock and CL Smooth, Puppets of Chaos, A Tribe Called Quest. We got a lot of fantastic music coming up on this episode. But first, we're going to start with one of my favorite cuts. I love playing this tune. This is King Britt, Silk 130, and Martin Fry of ABC. This song is called One and Only.

0: This is Culture Cypher Radio, Hip Hop and Beyond on XPN. And in that last set, we just heard Fantasy 15 with their tune Pillars of Creation. Before that, we heard Mirage with Summer Grooves, Carol Williams with Can't Get Away From Your Love, Aeroplane with their tune Whispers, and we started the set off with King Britt's Silk 130 featuring Martin Fry of ABC. That tune was called One and Only. We're going to take our first break of the evening and come right back with some more music. Again, I'm John Morrison. This is Culture Cypher Radio right here on XPN.
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0: 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And once again, it's time for the Culture Cypher Radio New Music Spotlight. This is something new that we started last week, where every episode we check out some new music. So next up, we're going to hear a few songs from a vocal trio called the Womack Sisters. If that name's familiar to you, there's a reason for that. The Womack Sisters, their uncle was actually the late great soul singer Bobby Womack, and their grandfather was Sam Cooke. So these three singers have a new album out. It's self-titled. It's called the Womack Sisters. This tune is called If You Want Me.

0: This is Culture Cypher Radio, Hip Hop and Beyond on XPN. And in that last set, we just heard Suzanne Scheer with Two Graves. Before that, we heard Lady Ray with her tune Guilty. I absolutely love that song. And I, you know, y'all know I play it a lot on this show. And before that, for the Culture Cypher Radio New Music Spotlight, we heard a handful of tunes from the Womack sisters, the granddaughters of the late great Sam Cooke, and of course the nieces of the late great Bobby Womack. In that set, we heard I Am Your Season. Before that, we heard If I Let You, and we started the set off with the Womack sisters and their tune If You Want Me. We're gonna take another break and come right back with some more music. Again, I'm John Morrison. This is Culture Cypher Radio right here on XPN.
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1: This is Culture Cypher Radio, Hip Hop and Beyond, right here on XPN. And in that last set, we just heard a few classics, a nice set of 90s hip hop, a bunch of stuff that I loved as a teenager and stuff that I still play now. So in that set, we just heard A Tribe Called Quest with Clap Your Hands. Before that, we heard De La Soul featuring a very young Yasin Bey, FKA Mos Def. That tune was called Big Brother Beat. Before that, we heard Pete Rock and CL Smooth with What's Next on the Menu. And we started the set off with Puppets of Chaos and their tune, True That. I'm going to get out of here. Thank y'all so much for listening. 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And I'll see y'all next week. Peace.

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It's 11:04 p.m. And to start the 11 o'clock hour, we got Def Cab for Cutie with I Will Possess Your Heart. If you don't know the voice, let me get you familiar. My name is Abdul Rahman. Some of you guys know me as Rahman Wartbread, but you know me as DJ of the station that you love so much because they play the music you want to hear, XPN. I hope you all had a great, well-deserved week, a great week. And, you know, this, if you didn't, well, this weekend is there for you to deserve a well-deserved two-day rest. And prepare you for that weekend. We got some music from Sam Cooke, Devin Gafilian, Husker Du, and the Rolling Stones of new music. This one is called Rough and Twisted right here on XPN.

You're moving and grooving to the legend Sam Cooke with Having a Party. Black Dog, Rabbit Hole, new music from Devin Gafilio, who you can catch performing at XPN Fest Friday, September 18th at the Camden Waterfront. You're probably performing that song and many more off the new album, Time Will Tell. So that means it's time for you to go to xpnfest.org to get your passes, because you know XPN Fest is a damn good time. These Important Years by Husker Du and the Rolling Stones with new music called Rough and Twisted off their most recent album, Foreign Tongue. Let's keep this energy going up with some more new music from Grace Cummings with I'm Not Crazy right here on XPN.

That was new music from Sam Fender featuring Olivia Dean called Rain Me In. These Days by Jackson Browne, the Lumineers, the same old song, and I'm Not Crazy, the new tune from Grace Cummings. Now, Grace Cummings probably performing that song at her upcoming show at Milk Boy September 15th, which is a Tuesday, so it's enough time for you to go to xpn.org to the concert calendar to get your ticket. And while you're doing that, let's check out this new joint from the Flying V's. XPN 24-hour song challenge winners who with their new joint called Workman's Song #1 right here on XPN.

some more soul for this Friday night. The World is a Ghetto by War. Metric with the new tune, Victim of Luck, off the most recent album, Romanticize the Dive. Wild, Wild Life by Talking Heads and the Flying V's. XPN's 24-hour song challenge winners with their song, Workman's Song Number One. Ladies and gentlemen, my name is Abdul Rahman. That's hour number one, but do not worry. We have two more to go. But before we get to that second hour, I do want to check out this new tune from Leon Bridges called Light the Way off the most recent album, Happiness Anytime, right here on the station that you love so much, 88.5 FM, better known as XPN. 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

0: That was A Punk by Vampire Weekend, the first song of the day, Saturday. Good job. I like the energy that it starts off with, especially when it follows up with Weezer, Joe Jackson, Portugal the Man, Ben Folds, and one of these artists you will catch performing at XPN Fest Saturday, September 19th. Find out who I'm talking about next right here on XPN.
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0: Let's get to this new Weezer featuring Wednesday. It's called We Might As Well Be Strangers.

0: Thank you very much.
1: Ben Folds with Tiny Dancer. And Goon, the new tune from Portugal the Man off the most recent album, Shish. Now, Portugal the Man will be performing at XPN Fest Saturday, September 19th at Camden Waterfront, along with St. Paul and the Broken Bones, SG Goodman, Leif Voldbeck, Sierra Hole, Couch, Mackenzie Johnson, and Zoe Lemon. So make sure you go into xpnfest.org to get your passes. You know your asses need to be there because it's a damn good time. Joe Jackson with Fools in Love and We Might as Well Be Strangers. The new joint from Weezer featuring Wednesday. Let's keep this energy up with some more new music. This time we got Biba Doobie coming through with this new tune called Sun Has Set right here on XPN.

home for music discovery. Our artist to watch this August is the London art rock trio Mary in the Junkyard. Mary in the Junkyard formed when the members were still teenagers. Guitarist Clary Freeman Taylor and bassist Saya Barbaglia attended a summer camp for classical music performance. Drummer David Addison joined just before the group's first ever show. Mary in the Junkyard's debut album, Role Model Hermit, is out now. Their fall tour ends with the show at Philomoka on November 21st. Hear more from Mary in the Junkyard at our Artist to Watch page. 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

That was Pendulum by the Hooters. Mary in the Junkyard with the new joint, New Muscle. Now, Mary in the Junkyard is XPN's artist to watch for the month of August. That means you need to go to XPN.org to go check up on Mary in the Junkyard or artist to watch page to get more information. Excuse me, by she is an artist you need to be checking out. The Go-Go's with Head Over Heels. Sun Has Set, the new joint from Biba Doobie, who you can catch performing that new joint at Liacourt Center in the fall. Close to fall. October the 2nd, which is a Friday. 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And it's time to check out this new joint from Tori Amos called Gasoline Girl. I saw Kristen Curtis going to see her perform, I believe, at the Met. Oh, maybe it was at the Met in North Philly. And Kristen is a big, big Tori Amos fan. And I'm pretty sure you will be hearing this new joint from her right here on the station that you love so much, 88.5 FM, better known as XPN.

0: As part of America's 250th anniversary, XPN asked several Philadelphia artists, what does independence mean today? The answers became Philly anthems, 12 original songs from 12 artists, each offering a different perspective on freedom, identity, and hope. Eliza Hardy Jones is a lifelong Philadelphian who's been writing music for most of her life and explains how her Philly anthem came to be.
1: For me, I'm such a history nerd. I really thought about what makes a song an anthem and about patriotic music and about the role of music in terms of like protest and resistance in this country. Woody Guthrie and

0: Odetta, Paul Robeson, you know, all these people who really used music to shift the cultural landscape, to shift the political landscape. When writing my song, really thought about trying to tap into this idea of like a hootenanny. Sing along, everybody's playing their instruments, everybody's singing of solidarity, but also about joy and beauty. So I really intentionally wrote so that all of the lyrics of the song are true for all 250 years. All human beings have this pull between our willingness to be open-hearted and generous and also to be selfish and hateful. I want each of the hearts and minds of people in this country to remind themselves that an open heart and generosity and love is the path.
1: 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For more information about Philly Anthems, visit xpn.org. 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

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America the Beautiful by Eliza Hardy Jones. Now, for America's 250th anniversary, XPN asks 12 Philadelphia artists to answer one simple question: what does independence mean today? And America the Beautiful is Eliza Hardy Jones, not only song, but her response to America the Beautiful, to what independence means today. Anyway, Anyhow, Anywhere by The Who. And Tori Amos with the new joint, Gasoline Girls. Ladies and gentlemen, my name is Abdul Rahman. That's our number two, but do not worry, do not fear. We have one more hour to go, but before we get to that final hour, I want to check out this new joint from Yard Act called New Beginnings, right here on 88.5 FM, better known as XPN.

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0: My favorite hip-hop group, Outkast, with Hey Ya to start the 1 o'clock hour. It's now 104 a.m. My name is Abdul Rahman. Some of you guys know me as Rock, Rahman Wortman. But just like you, I'm a fan of very, very, very, very good music, which is why you turned to this station. Because you get to hear songs from Caroline Rose, Richard Thompson, Alabama Shakes, and the Caulfields right here on XPN.
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You found yourself rocking out to the Caulfields with Devil's Diary. I Feel Hope Coming, the new single from Alabama Shakes. Richard Thompson with 1952, Vincent Black Lightning, and Yip Yip Yow, the new song from Caroline Rose. Let's keep this energy up with some morning music, this time coming from Cage the Elephant with Beaches in Tennessee, right here on XPN.

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1: Well, I wish I was a catfish.

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Showing up and just now left. Showing up and just now left. Oh, Lord.

Back down the road I'm going. Back down the road I'm going. Back down the road I'm going. Showing up there. Showing up there.

You are rocking out to new music from Jack White called Neighbors Blues off the most recent album, Frozen Charlotte. Muddy Waters of Rolling Stone, I Can See the Devil by S.G. Goodman. Now you can see S.G. Goodman at XPN Fest Saturday, September 19th. 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And Cage the Elephant with the new single, Beaches in Tennessee. Let's keep this energy up with some more new music. 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

Apollo by St. Paul and the Broken Bones. There's, you know, maybe they might perform that at XPN Fest. They will be performing there along with Portugal the Man Saturday, September 19th. 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My name is Adore Rahman. It's 1:48 a.m. My time has come to an end. 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But before I go, let's check out this new joint from Blonde Shell called Heart Has to Work So Hard. 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

0: 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We've got an incredible lineup this year, so let's get to know one of the featured artists.
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Good morning, world. It's Sleepy Hollow here on XPN. I'm your host, Joey Sweeney. It's so nice to be back with you. That, my friends, was The Lark Ascending, played by Nicola Benedetti with the London Philharmonic Orchestra with Andrew Litton conducting. I've brought in so much new instrumental music. Brand new, in some cases. We have new music from the Durruti column on the show today. And then we've got a lot of other stuff, a lot of old friends besides. And we're going to get right back into the music on this kind of classical vibe. This is Vernon Handley with the BBC Concert Orchestra. This is Sailing By.

from the Kite album. That's Kirsty McCall. Before that, we heard newish music from Story Littleton. That was a track called To Answer. And to get things kicked off, we had Chris Forsythe, Philly Zone, with Ken Holtkamp. That was a track called Long Beach Idyll. This is Sleepy Hollow here on XPN. I'm your host, Joey Sweeney. Good morning, everybody. We're going to get right back into the music. This is Al Boley and the Ray Noble Orchestra with The Very Thought of You.

Oh, hey, yeah, get that coffee on. That's Benny Goodman. It's Benny Goodman Orchestra with Charlie Christian on guitar. That's a track called Rose Room. In case you can't tell, I have a real soft spot for like big band music that is exceedingly soft. I wonder if like that was a vibe or a movement in that time. We have no way of knowing if there was a scene of people, let's just call them maybe softies. But anyway, beautiful track. Before that, Al Boley and the Ray Noble Orchestra with The Very Thought of You. We're going to switch lanes a little bit here. This is John Fahey with the Sligo River Blues on Sleepy Hollow.

This big star with Nighttime, and before that you heard Marissa Anderson with Tara Jane O'Neill, a track called For All We Know. This is the Sleepy Hollow radio program. We're going to get back right into the music and close out this hour with a little bit of Neil Young, Jane Sibree, and Katie Lang. But first, here's Miriam Gendron with Go Away From My Window.

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0: Good morning, world. It's Sleepy Hollow here on XPN. I'm your host, Joey Sweeney. That was Eckhard Ehlers with a track called Plays, John Cassavetes 2, off of his Plays album. We have so much good stuff to get to you today. We have some music from Jeff Tweedy, Alexis Taylor, Nat King Cole, and so many more. But we're going to get right back into it right after this.
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0: Here's Dorothea Pass with Maybe I'll Fade.

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0: That's Keith Jarrett with Pretty Ballad, and before that, of course, Leonard Cohen with Chelsea Hotel Number 2. This is the Sleepy Hollow radio program on WXPN since 1973. Coming up right after this message, we're going to get into one of the hidden gems on the Jeff Tweedy triple album. Let's go spelunking.
1: 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They say Delco's a lot, and they're right.
0: Last year, Jeff Tweedy came out with that triple album, Twilight Override, and I'm still kind of finding my way through it, and one of the songs that I find so sweet and simple and sublime is this one that I'm going to play for you. It's called Stray Cats in Spain, and as best I can understand it, it's about the experience of being in Spain and walking down the street and finding out that the Stray Cats were playing that night somewhere. And The whole triple album is filled with all these like wonderful kind of like hidden little moments, and this is one of them. Here we go, Stray Cats in Spain.

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Get your kicks on Route 66.

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1: So smooth, none more smoother than the Nat King Cole. That's Route 66, and before that you heard Alexis Taylor with Just For A Little While. We're going to keep it rolling right into the morning. Here's Pete Jolly with Seasons.

Hey, if that one takes you back, you might have been hanging out with me at the Khyber Pass during the longest, slowest part of the mid-90s. That's Freakwater out of Chicago with my old drunk friend. And I kind of couldn't believe we had that one. That was straight from the 7-inch wall at the old Philadelphia Record Exchange on 5th and South. Oh my God! You know how the song can be a window into memory. Freakwater, very much that. They were kind of, you know, Freakwater were out as part of that very vanguard of sort of the crossover between indie rock and alt country. That whole No Depression scene. They made a big splash when they came out with that one. It was a 7-inch called "My Old Drunk Friend." Oh boy. Chicago, the 1990s, Philadelphia, the Khyber Pass. We're going all over the place today. Speaking of Chicago, we got one up next with Jeff Parker from Tortoise, who's now really kind of blown out into his own whole musical idiom. This is Four Folks by Jeff Parker here on Sleepy Hollow.

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0: Good morning, world. It's Sleepy Hollow here on XPN. I'm your host, Joey Sweeney. That's Roberta Flack with her take on To Love Somebody, originally penned by the Bee Gees, also dubbed by Graham Parsons. A lot of people have taken a stab at that one, but that's an exceptional take on that song. I heard it recently. Like a lot of people, I've got Matthew Reese favor coming out of the Widow's Bay show. I just needed more Matthew Reese, and I've been watching that show, The Americans, and that song is placed in an episode, maybe in like season two or something. And it's just a stone cold killer, my people. We have so much good stuff to get to you today. We have brand new music from the Daruti Column, the legendary Manchester band, and just so much more, including right after these messages, a truly deep cut from the great Nina Simone. Stay with us.
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0: From the very depths of the clove cigarette 1980s, that is The Apartments with Mr. Somewhere. And before that, you heard Sam Smith with To Be Free. This is Sleepy Hollow. Hey, I'm Joey Sweeney. Hit me up on Threads at JOJOSWEENEY. I hope everybody's doing all right this morning. Coming up right after this, we're going to get into a little bit of Herbie Mann. Stay with us.
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0: That's the great Lyle Lovett with She's Already Made Up Her Mind. Lyle Lovett was in town just this last week, had a run of shows at City Winery. If you have not seen Lyle Lovett live in this lifetime, make a priority, my friends. He's got vibes for days, and his band, if he happens to be playing with the large band, absolutely drop everything and go see that. He actually popped over the station today. He and Robert, or not today, this week, Robert Drake, and he had a nice chat. I think there might be something about it online. Check it out. Anyway, coming up right after this break, it's that new Daruti Column track I was telling you about. Stay with me.
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0: The Daruti Column is the outlet of a guitar player named Vinnie Riley. He is one of the kind of lesser sung great guitar players of our era. And he was signed to Factory Records at the same time that Joy Division was, and has been making records all that long way. And he's gone in and out of, you know, years between records. But this new one, he's got a new album called Renascent. And it's really wonderful, and I'm very eager to play you a track off of it. It's just really great music, and there's been a lot of stories over the last few years about artists for whom, you know, for everything that we can say that's wrong with the algorithm, every once in a while the algorithm likes something and puts people onto something that is actually great. And I feel like the Daruti Column is more popular now than they have ever been. And something to do with that has to do with the way they've kind of popped up on playlists, like left and right. The machine likes this music. As humans, we like this music. You know, what are you going to do? A stopped clock is right twice a day. Is that what they say? Anyway, new music from the Daruti Column. This is a track called Four Friends Everywhere here on Sleepy Hollow.

0: That's Bright Black Morning Light with a track called A River Could Be Loved. And before that, you heard Nico with I'll Keep It With Mine. This is Sleepy Hollow. We're going to keep rolling on with the music right after this.
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0: Oh, good morning. It's Sleepy Hollow here on XPN. I'm your host, Joey Sweeney. That's Charlie Parker and Miles Davis with a peppy little number called Barbados. We have so much good stuff for you this hour, including but not limited to Leon Redbone, Charles Lloyd with Lucinda Williams. Let's see, what else we got here? Oh, man. John Prine, Odetta. We got a little something for those of us celebrating the days between. We've got a little bit of Jerry to close out the hour and so much more. Do stay with us.
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0: 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XPN welcomes the Sundown Music Series with Sadie Gust and Michael Tierson to McLaughlin Norcross Memorial Dell at Haddon Lake Park on August 19th, Swerve Driver to Underground Arts August 27th, and Jonathan Brook and Liz Longley to Bryn Mawr Twilight Concerts August 28th. And tickets are on sale now for Lily Allen at TD Pavilion at Highmark Mann September 6th, for John Craigie at Ardmore Music Hall on September 11th, and for Danny Elfman at the Met September 16th. And we've got a complete list of concerts and events at xpn.org. And while you're there, click Tell Me More to check out our list of the 250 summer concerts as we celebrate America's 250th with live music across the region.
1: Thank you, as always, Bob, for the concert news. This is Sleepy Hollow. Let's get into a little Leon Redbone.

0: Oh, that's so nice. That's Zoot Sims with Blinuet, which you may recognize from the Wes Anderson film Rushmore. I believe it was on the soundtrack to that. And before that, Leon Redbone with Ain't Misbehavin'. You know, I was listening to that, and I must apologize to you listeners. I have been sorely remiss in playing Leon Redbone. He should be in the mix a lot more often. I'm going to make a mental note of it. I think we all need that vibe. That relaxed vibe. It's so good. Coming up right after this little break, we're going to get into some Joni Mitchell.
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0: watched Charles Lloyd and the Marvels with Lucinda Williams, a track called Ventura. And man, that one feels pretty August to me. I gotta say, that one really gets me. Been meaning to play that for a long time here on the show. Coming up right after this, we're gonna get into a little bit of Bonnie Raitt, a little John Prine. We'll see what happens.
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0: It's Bonnie O'Clock, my sleepies. Here's Too Long at the Fair from the great Bonnie Raitt.

0: That's the Pentangle with I Got a Feeling here on Sleepy Hollow. And before that, you heard Odetta Live with Hit or Miss. That's a real good one. This has been Sleepy Hollow. I'm almost done here with our thing here, with our bag. Cousin Brucey is coming up next. But coming up after the break, I did want to play a little something for those of us in the days between. Stay with us.
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0: Well, folks, as some of you know, we're in the days between right now. The days between are what Dead fans, Jerry Garcia fans, call the sort of span of days in early August. Jerry Garcia was born on August 1, 1942, died on August 9th, 1995. And for the fans, for the heads, that kind of creates a kind of pocket of time. Where annually, I think people's thoughts

and their listening habits, you know, kind of just gradually go to this music that's been so important in the lives of so many people. And I did want to play you something for it. This is a favorite of mine. This is Jerry Garcia Band doing Shining Star. Beautiful rendition. It was at the heart of Jerry's, that JGB band's live sets for a whole window of time there. And just wanted to wish everybody the best of the days in between, and I will see you next week. This is Joey Sweeney signing off for Sleepy Hollow. Cousin Brucey is up next. Long may you run. Thank you.

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0: one of our favorite new singer-songwriters to come onto the music scene this year. That is Alex Amen here on XPN California Blues. The Eagles, Try and Love Again, going back to the classic Hotel California. Some Joan arbitrating down to zero, and we got the post-Sleepy Hollow experience underway with a beautiful cover of a song originally written and performed by Ron Sexsmith, but done here by Feist from Feist's Let It Die record, Secret Heart. Good morning. How you doing? Bruce Warren, hanging out with you till 2 o'clock this afternoon.
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0: Well, Leon Bridges is about to return with a new album. It's called Happiness Anytime. And word on the street from Chicago, anyway, last week at Lollapalooza, put on a fantastic show. And probably will be announcing a tour very, very soon. This is new from Leon. It's called Light the Way.

0: Little zap for you here on XPN. Physical Graffiti. Great double album. That is Kashmir. Tower of Power. Before that, What is Hip? I had to dig into Dan Reed's box of funky Friday favorites for that one. Great song from Tower of Power. And new music from Leon Bridges. Happiness Anytime is the name of the album. And you heard Light the Way.
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0: Well, you may have caught us playing a new song by Sam and Louise Sullivan, the brother and sister duo from Philadelphia. They have a new album out called Love and Devotion, and quite the buzz happening for the Sullivans, and for good reason. The record is packed from start to finish with incredible songs. And I wanted to play another song for you from it. This is the title song from Sam and Louise Sullivan's Love and Devotion.

0: That's Todd Rundgren here on XBN. Couldn't I just tell you from a great classic double album, Something Anything? I know I just played something from Led Zeppelin's Physical Graffiti. Have to include Rundgren's Something Anything in the conversation about great double albums for sure. Rubber Band Gun before that. That is a band featuring, fronted by a guy named Kevin Basco, who's from Philadelphia, who was also one of the folks behind the new Sam and Louise Sullivan album that I played right before that. Love and Devotion here on XPN. Philly is just packed, and stacked with some great bands.
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0: 1984, the fall of 1984, specifically October of 1984, is when this album right here, Rattlesnakes by Lloyd Cole and the Commotions, came out. It was Mr. Cole's debut album with the band. That is Perfect Skin. Great album. Incredible record. And brand new music from This Is Lorelei. Billy came back here on XPN.
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0: It's Bruce Warren hanging out with you at 2 o'clock this afternoon. Hey, I hope you enjoyed our trip down memory lane with our MTV Throwback Thursday the other day. I'm going to play something that sort of predates the MTV era, 1981-ish, a little bit, from the album that came out in 1979, the second studio album from The Police. This is Bring On The Night.

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0: That's Weezer here on X-Band. Always love that song. Back to the Shack of the line. Take me back, back to the Shack, back to the Strat with the lightning strap. Love that. I can't believe I remember that lyric. A couple instrumentals before that, separated by many decades. Frank Zappa from the 60s, Peaches and Regalia. And yes, new music from Angine de Poitrine here on XPN.
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0: XPN, I heard Kurt Vile played a pretty fantastic show when he did the Make the World Better Foundation benefit shows a couple weekends ago. I was not in town. I was in Newport, Newport, Rhode Island for the Folk Festival, or else I would have been there. But I'm going to send this song right now, new Kurt Vile song, Chance to Bleed, out to my main man, Pots and Pans, Jackie Lo-Fi, DIY, Rock and Roll Nights, Bam Bam. It's Kurt Vile.

0: Did you get your tickets for Goosemas yet? I did. Actually, one of those nights, Goose are playing in Atlantic City. I'm like kind of telegraphing in my own brain here. Goose are playing two nights. It's their annual Goosemas shows in December. And I know one of those nights is one of the two nights that Strand of Oaks are playing at Johnny Brenda. So I will be at one of the Goosemas shows, and I will absolutely be at the Winter Classic, the Strand of Oaks Winter Classic. Anyway, if you're a Goose fan and you're planning on going, hope you got tickets. Rolling Stones, I'm Free, and Kurt Vile, Chance to Bleed.
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0: Well, you may or may not be familiar with the Australian psychedelic rock and roll band Babe Rainbow. They have a handful of records that are really, really good, including their recent album called Acid and Honey. And I wanted to dig into this funkier side of Babe Rainbow. This one's called Special.

0: I hope you got your tickets for the Exponential Music Festival presented by Subaru, because Devin Gilfillian right here is going to be playing Friday night. That's right. Tickets are on sale now, September 18th through the 20th, on the Camden waterfront. Little Marvin, little Soul Asylum, covering Marvin Gaye, Sexual Healing, and new music from the Australian psychedelic rock and roll band Babe Rainbow with Special.
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0: 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It's August, and we've got a brand new artist to watch. They are from London, and they are called Mary in the Junkyard.

0: There's a slightly different version of The Hole of the Moon that you are familiar with by the Water Boys here on XPN. The piano demos for This Is the Sea. 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
0: XPN with Sam and Olivia.

That's Tears for Fears here on XBN, going back to Elemental. You know, a song called Break It Down Again. I was going to say, Tears for Fears is one of those bands that, like, when people ask me often, like, what are some of your favorite bands, I rarely say Tears for Fears. But when I listen to Tears for Fears, I always think to myself, man, I love this band. They put out some incredible records over their years together. Sam Fender featuring Olivia Dean. We heard Rain Me In. Here on XBN, this is brand new music from the lead singer of The Killers, who's made himself an Americana country record with some cats from Nashville. The album's called Thrasher. This is Plans.

0: That's Kevin Morby from Little Wide Open, 100,000 here on XBN. Kevin and Katie, his wife from Waxahachie, brand new parents. I hope they're enjoying parenthood. Allman Brothers before that, from their self-titled release, Dreams, and brand new music from Brandon Flowers with Plans.
1: 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I'm Johnny Meister. 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
0: X-Man, Bruce Warren, hope your day is going extremely well and you're enjoying the wonderful sounds that you're hearing from your radio today. I was checking out the old This Day in Music History stuff this morning. And notice that on this day, back in 2017, we lost one of the greats, Glen Campbell, singer, songwriter, had a whole bunch of great hit songs. And I wanted to play you probably his most famous song. He had so many great songs. It was written by Jimmy Webb, but man, Glen Campbell wrapped himself around this one from 1968. It's Wichita Lineman.

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You know when they say love makes the world go round, that's the truth. Now I want your imagination. 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

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And he fell in love when he got out there to this young girl. And then the inevitable came engaged and they were married. Oh, the power of love was upon him. But you see, girls, I don't mean to come down on you. But this man loved this woman so he could see no wrong, no, no, no. 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And she tipped out on him too. She ain't nobody gonna believe what to tell him, no way. Fool. 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But one day, old boy got sick and he had to come home. I don't have to tell you what he found. Oh, it hurt him so bad. He said, baby, mama, all he could say. But she said, oh, gone fool, you doing it. But the man wasn't doing it, but that's the only excuse she could give him. He said, mama, I can't take it, I got to leave you. I'm gonna leave you. Well, she tried to straighten up. She said she was gonna straighten up. She got a little job to help him out with the bills too. But that was just a sham. Because he found it again. And again, and seven times he left this woman, and seven times he came back. And he had taken all that he could stand. And the eighth time that this went down, he said, mama, I got to go. He said, I'm leaving my heart right here.

I guess it was around 3:30 in the morning. He could hardly see the room with tears in his eyes. He could barely see the sign that read on the side of the road. The next town, 125.

front of my eyes. Absolutely fantastic cover of the Jimmy Webb song "By the Time I Got to Phoenix," "By the Time I Get to Phoenix," made very popular by Glenn Campbell. That's from Isaac's Hot Buttered Soul. And Glenn himself, before that, Wichita Lineman, as we remember the incredible life of Glenn Campbell, who passed away on this day back in 2017. Bruce Warren, I think we need some traffic.

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0: The Doobies. Title song, Taking It to the Streets. And before that, the Isley Brothers with It's Your Thing, Do What You Want to Do.
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0: I got some new music right now from Steven Wilson Jr., song with featuring Miranda Lambert. On this one, it's Hardwired.

That's Low Cut Connie here on XPN. New album called Living in the USA. That is Can't Be Wrong. Sad to say, I was not at the South Philly party at Ray's birthday bar that he did out there on the street. Heard it was a hoot, as they say. Always a good time at a Low Cut Connie show. Pixies before that, Where Is My Mind? And Stephen Wilson Jr. quoting the Pixies a bit, from Stephen's new song called Hardwired. Here on XBN, Bruce Warren, this is new from Steve Lacy.

0: Another song from Mutiny After Midnight. That's Johnny Blue Skies for you. Don't Let Go. Lilla Young with Messy. And a new tune from Steve Lacy. We heard The Feeling.
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0: Well, as I've mentioned, I was at Newport Folk Festival a couple weeks ago, and during Haley Williams' set, she brought out some incredible musicians, had a whole stage full of just fantastic folks, including Remy Wolf, who debuted a new song called Twiggy. And right now, I'm going to play that for you. It's new. It's Remy Wolf. It's Twiggy on XPN.

Well, first new song from Remy in a couple of years, a song called Twiggy here on XBM. Bruce Warren, that's going to do it for me. Thank you so much for listening. As always, always, always, I have a great time hanging out with you, playing some records. Stick around, because Wendy is up next. And tomorrow marks, August the 9th, tomorrow marks the end of Jury Week. What is Jury Week, if you are not familiar? Well, it's also known as the Days Between. It is the days between Jerry Garcia's birthday on August 1st and Jerry's passing on August 9th. So I figured, let me do this one for you as we remember the great Saint Jerome. And speaking of the dead, speaking of Jerry, Jam Nation, don't forget, every Monday night here on XPN, I'll be back at Monday night at 8 o'clock from Blues for Allah. It's the Dead on XPN.

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0: It's wet leg with Mange Too, which also reads Man Get Out. It is on XPN. Hi there, my name is Wendy Rollins. Welcome to the tropics of Philadelphia. My God, it's gross out there. It has been for a couple of days. I hope you are properly hydrated and have your feet or entire body in a wading pool somewhere. I have music coming up, the latest from Death Cab for Cutie.
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0: It was a couple years back that Death Cab for Cutie did the anniversary tour. Matter of fact, 20th anniversary tour of Transatlanticism. And they said after doing that anniversary tour, kind of exercised any nostalgia they had in their system. So they felt like, okay, so how do we take this feeling, capture this, and put it into something new? And that became their latest album, I Built You a Tower. This is something from it. It's Stone Over Water on XPN.

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Going to be at the Exponential Music Festival, and we are almost a month out. It is happening September 18th through the 20th. 3 days of music on the Camden waterfront. Not only are you going to see them, but Portugal the Man, Devin Gilfillian, Madison Cunningham. 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

0: 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That's going to be happening next month. The weather is not great, and it has been absolutely suffocating the past couple of days, even though I feel like every store you walk into, they've already got the Halloween decorations out. Summer is not done with us, friends. I've got your weather coming up and the latest from Blondshell next.
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2: 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I'm Johnny Meister. 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
0: I've got your weather for you. So a low of 72 tonight. Tomorrow, it looks like the rain will clear out, but it's still going to be a high of 91. And on Monday, a high of 94. Yeah. This is Blondshell. It's Heart Has to Work So Hard. It's on XPN.

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How much did you pay for your bad Moto Guzzi? And how much did you spend on your black leather jacket? Is it you or your parents in this income

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Yeah. Yeah, it's a rock and roll lifestyle. It's Cake. It's on XPN. My name is Wendy Rollins. Got Rap Boys coming up. Don't forget, you will see them at the Exponential Music Festival, specifically on day 3. But right now, Beck is here to make you cry. And I don't say that as a bad thing. So sometimes it's good. The song is called In the Night.

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0: California Stars from Billy Bragg and Wilco on XPN. I hope your Saturday is going well. I'm Wendy Rollins. Coming up, I've got an artist who actually, at one point, wasn't going to be an artist at all. He was accepted into a seminary. He was going to be a priest, and then he realized he wouldn't be able to bring his amplifier. And that changed the course of everything.
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0: It was Jack White that originally was accepted to a seminary, I think in Wisconsin, declined it because, he couldn't bring his amplifier. Here he is now. It's Neighbors Blues on XPN.

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And Jonathan Brook and Liz Longley to Bryn Mawr Twilight Concerts August 28th. And tickets are on sale now for Lily Allen at TD Pavilion at Highmark Mann September 6th, for John Craigie at Ardmore Music Hall on September 11th, and for Danny Elfman at the Met September 16th. 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

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Before that, Jesse Wells with an invitation. Won't you come out tonight? And it is an invitation. XPN welcomes Jesse Wells coming back to the Met. And this is going to be in October. 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Let's keep things moving. The Revivalists right now.

0: It's Noah Kahan with Doors. The last couple of days in Philly have felt like an absolute sauna. Actually, if I'm being honest, this whole summer has been kind of rough. Unfortunately, it doesn't look like that's going to change anytime soon. A low of 72 tonight. Tomorrow, a high of 91. At least the rain should clear out. And then Monday, a high of 94.
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0: I'm a big believer in environment can affect your songwriting in different ways. Where you are, the other artists in the area, the styles, the feels. This is a really interesting story because somebody like Mustapha Nubisi has all kinds of influences. So he was born in Belgium. His parents are from Cameroon and he's based in Philadelphia. If you put that all together, you get this. The song is called Adeline on XPN.

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My name is Wendy Rollins. 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Here they are now. It's Don't Let Go.

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0: Gorillaz with Clint Eastwood. They said they named the track after that because it has like a similarity to the main theme of the good, the bad, and the ugly. And I kind of hear that, but I also have a question about how do you legally name a song after somebody? Like, I mean, I guess Clint Eastwood just kind of let it pass and didn't say anything about it. I don't know. I don't know how that works. I'm clearly not a lawyer. That's why I'm here. Mary in the Junkyard is next on XPN.
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0: XPN welcomes Mary in the Junkyard, Philomoka. This one's going to be in November. And yes, conveniently falls on a Saturday. More details on XPN.org on the concert calendar. You'll find it right there. Here they are. It's New Muscles.

Husker Du on XP, and before that, Phoebe Bridgers with Lost Boys. I think this is so cool. So she is doing early listening parties for the album at planetariums. There is a date in New York and New Jersey. I have not seen one for Philadelphia, but check out her site. You can find all the details there. Right now, you'll see these folks at the Exponential Music Festival. This is Portugal the Man.

0: It was not in the set when Tori Amos played the Met most recently. It's Gasoline Girls. Although it was a powerhouse of a set regardless. And she did include a cover of Streets of Philadelphia. So yeah, we'll definitely take that one. Tori is always welcome in this town. She's got a free pass. My name is Wendy Rollins here on XPN. Coming up, Radiohead's answer to a Bob Dylan song.
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2: 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I'm Johnny Meister. 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
0: Bob Dylan wrote a song called Subterranean Homesick Blues. Years later, Radiohead released a song called Subterranean Homesick Alien. And that's coming up. Right now, a band called At. And if you're looking them up, it's a little difficult because it's at, as in the symbol in an email address. The song is called Auto Smile on XPN.

A lot of times summer is portrayed as high energy, but sometimes summer is a slow fever. And that one, you really feel it. It's Summertime, done by Big Brother and the Holding Company. Before that, Tay Vista. You'll see them at the Exponential Music Festival. My name's Wendy Rollins. This is a show I'm excited about as well. This is Biba Doobie, coming in October. The song is Sun Has Set.

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0: Don't drop the big one, indeed. I still question some of those lyrics. Anyway, it's Dave Matthews Band. It's on XP, and we are celebrating the birthday of David Evans, guitarist. You probably don't know him by that name, but I'm pretty sure you do know him. His band is coming up, plus the latest from Interpol.
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2: Right now, someone is hearing their new favorite artist on XPN for the very first time. 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Thank you for being the reason those moments exist.
0: Today we're celebrating the birthday of Mr. David Evans. You know him as The Edge, the guitarist for U2. And not only the guitarist for U2, he's done soundtracks, he's worked with symphonies, he's worked with other artists. The list is long, but what I will recommend to you is probably one of the cooler things that I saw him do. It was The Edge, Jack White, and Jimmy Page together in a music documentary that was called It Might Get Loud. And basically, it was just those three together representing those kind of different eras, different styles. And you could tell they didn't have a lot of experience with one another and kind of that trepidation that came with it. And then kind of how they all shared ideas. It's a good one. Again, it's called It Might Get Loud. I've got U2 coming up right now, the latest from Interpol. It's called See Out Loud.

It's the Rolling Stones. You can find me on Instagram at Wendy Rollins and here at XPN every Saturday and Sunday afternoon. You can find Mount Joy bringing it back home. They're going to be at the Freedom Mortgage Pavilion. And that show is coming up next month. All the details at XPN.org on the concert calendar. Here they are.

0: It's Haim with I've Been Down. Before that, the latest from Devin Gilfillian. I dig that track. It's called Black Dog Rabbit Hole. And don't forget, he is in on day one of the Exponential Music Festival. He's going to be out there with Tay Vista, Dawes. And if you want to see the whole lineup, go to xpn.org. And you can find out about your tickets. Maybe you want to go single day. Maybe you want to go 3 day. We're flexible. Pete Yorn is next.
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0: The Many Moods of Ben Vaughn loading up 6 o'clock sharp is when that's going to kick off. But right now, it's Pete Yorn on XPN. This is called All the Beauty.

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1: 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It's the many moods of Ben Vaughn.

Hello, music lovers, and welcome to The Many Moods of Ben Vaughn. I'm your host, Ben Vaughn, coming to you once again through the miracle of radio, the modern miracle of FM radio, and it's really great to be here on the air, in stereo, on the FM dial, or your device of choice. And we're very happy to have you here with us. We're broadcasting like we usually do from the Relay Shack in Parts Unknown, USA. We are centrally isolated here in the middle of nowhere in the Relay Shack, surrounded by boxes of records, CDs, 45s. We even have 8-track tapes laying around here, and I can't wait to play some of this stuff for you. We span many decades, many styles, and many moods on this show. And I have a list here of genres we're going to try to cover during this hour to prove that point. British Invasion, jazz vocals, 60s pop, Americana, blues, country, garage, 70s album rock, and much, much more. And we also have some special features we're going to get to. We have a Waylon Jennings recording that sat on the shelf for 21 years before it finally came out. And it's a great, great recording. And we also have an Americana tune, a classic Americana tune by an unlikely artist, plus a Kink song with a drum solo. All this and more during the next hour. So sit back, settle in, relax, get comfortable. This is The Many Moods of Ben Vaughn, and we're going to start with music from a very reliable source, the Beatles. Here they are on The Many Moods.

Oh, well, a young man ain't nothing in this world these days.

The old man got all the money. And a young man ain't nothing in the

Sometimes I think I should play that every week on this show, and maybe I have. I don't know. That was The Critters with Mr. Dyingly Sad, a song that is inexplicably addictive. And before The Critters, we heard Mose Allison with Young Man Blues, and we started that set off with The Beatles, Your Mother Should Know. I'm Ben Vaughn. This is The Many Moods of Ben Vaughn that you're tuned into on your radio or device of choice, and we are very happy to be here playing these records for you. And we're going to go right now to an Americana tune, a classic Americana tune, probably influenced by music from Big Pink by the band. But it comes from an unlikely source, a band not from America. No, no. We're talking about the Bee Gees Americana. Yes, there is such a thing. And here it is, a great record, Marley Pert Drive by the Bee Gees from their album Odessa.

0: The great Fred Neil, a great philosophy of life kind of song right there. The Other Side to This Life by Fred Neil. And before that, we heard Dinah Washington with Evil Gal Blues, and we started that set off with the Bee Gees. Coming up after the break, we have a recording by Waylon Jennings that sat on the shelf for 21 years before it was finally released. This and more when we return with the Many Moods of Ben Funk.
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All right, we are back. Welcome back to the show. And Many Moods is in syndication these days. 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So thank you for your support and loyalty. We really, really appreciate it here in the Relay Shack. And we're going to go right now to a very interesting record that was number one in Miami, Florida back in the 60s, but nowhere else. This is by Mark Markham and the Jesters, a tune called Marlboro Country, here on the Many Moods.

Oh, man, Ray Charles. Sometimes that's the only artist you ever need to hear, ever. The amazing Ray Charles with Marianne. And before that, we heard Tom T. Hall, the storyteller, with The Year That Clayton Delaney Died. And we started that set off with Marlboro Country by Mark Markham and the Jesters from Miami, Florida. I'm Ben Vaughn. This is the Many Moods of Ben Vaughn that you're tuned into, and we are here in the Relay Shack. This is a broadcast from Parts Unknown, USA. We're in the middle of nowhere. This is a dispatch from an undisclosed location, and we are here in the Relay Shack surrounded by boxes of record CDs, 45s, and 8-track tapes. And as promised, we're going to play a Waylon Jennings recording that sat on the shelf for 21 years. It's a cover of a tune by Wynn Stewart called Big, Big Love, and he recorded it in 1972, but it didn't come out until 21 years later. I don't know why. It's a great recording, and we can prove that right now by playing it. Here's Waylon Jennings with Big, Big Love.

0: Mott the Hoople from their album Brain Capers. Death May Be Your Santa Claus, and that is a wild recording, and I have to think that Johnny Rotten studied that lead vocal, because there are some real similarities there when it comes to delivery. And before Mott the Hoople, we heard Les Paul and Mary Ford from 1952 with Smoke Rings, and we started that set off with Big Big Love by Waylon Jennings. Queued up and ready to go, we have a Kinks song that features a drum solo. This and more when we return with the many moods of Ben Funk.
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2: Don't

Oh, yes, we are back. Welcome back to the show. We know you have other entertainment options, and we thank you for choosing the Many Moves. You are now free to move about the country musically. The world, actually. Okay, we are going to play right now Slim Harpo. Why not? Tina Nina Nu by Slim Harpo, recorded in the industry hotspot of Crowley, Louisiana. And here it is.

Jay Wiggins with a moldy oldie, a golden gasser, a classic oldie but goodie, Sad Girl by Jay Wiggins. And before that, we heard Patti Page. Yes, we did. We heard Detour by Patti Page. Patti Page Goes Country. That's what that was. And before Patti Page, we heard Slim Harpo. I'm Ben Vaughn. This is the Many Moods of Ben Vaughn that you're tuned into. And if you like what you hear, we are now available as a podcast on an internet near you. That's right. Wherever you find podcasts, we're there. We're very easy to find. And we thank KCDZ in Joshua Tree, California, for putting these shows up on the information superhighway for you to download and enjoy. And we are also on social media, Instagram, and a few other places. So if you see us up there, feel free to like us. Really, really like us. All right. We're going to play a Kinks record right now from 1966 that features a drum solo. Probably the only Kinks record to ever feature a drum solo, and it's not what you think. This is not a heavy riff jam or anything like that. This is called Little Miss Queen of Darkness from the Face to Face album by the Kinks, right here on the Many Moods.

0: We have been listening to the guitar artistry of Gabor Szabo in a tune called Gypsy Queen. And before that, we heard another great guitar player, Merle Travis, with 9-Pound Hammer. And we started that set off with the Kinks and Little Miss Queen of Darkness. Well, folks, that just about does it. We've run out of time. We got to go. The Many Moves has run out of time. The show is produced by Charles Tobias, engineered by Kevin Jarvis. Our announcer is Smith Harrison, and I'm your host, Ben Bond. Thank you so much for listening. Come back and visit us again right here in the Relay Shack. We'll be waiting for you. Until then, arrivederci, auf Wiedersehen, adios, au revoir, aloha, and goodbye. See ya.
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2: Good evening, I'm Johnny Meister, and this is The Blues Show on XPN. The Blues Show comes your way Saturday nights from 7 until 11, with American Roots at 11 o'clock. We're starting out tonight with the duo known as Brother John. That's Johnny Never on guitar and John Colgan Davis on harmonica. They are performing next Saturday at a free event, the Beverly Music Festival. Next Saturday, the 15th of August, from noon to 6 p.m., the Beverly Music Festival on Broad Street in Beverly, New Jersey, will feature Brother John, also the Deb Callahan Band, the CJ's Band, and the Budessa Brothers, an all-day event from noon to 6 p.m. next Saturday, the Beverly Music Festival. Brother John will be there. Here they are with the title track of their album, Black Crow, on XPN.

0: Hurt People, Hurt People, a great song sung and composed by Harold Davenport, 19 years old, known as Young Rel, Harold Young Rel Davenport. His debut album, Young Rel, came out about a month ago, and it includes that really great song, Hurt People, Hurt People. Before that, starting out the blues show tonight on XPN, we heard Brother John with the title track of their album, Black Crow. Next Saturday, they'll be taking part in a free music event in Beverly, New Jersey, the Beverly Music Festival, from noon to 6 p.m., 6 hours of live music for free on Broad Street in Beverly, New Jersey, including not only Brother John, but also the Deb Callahan Band and more.
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0: It's the Blues Show, Saturday nights on XPN. I'm Johnny Meister. We're going to feature a new album tonight from Kat Riggins. Now she's calling her band her Blues Revival, so it's Kat Riggins and her Blues Revival. The album is called Every Day is Saturday, a brand new album from Kat Riggins. And here's a song from it, Tears Like Gasoline, from Kat Riggins and her Blues Revival on XPN.

Sonny Terry and Brownie McGee from 1957 with Old Jabbo. That song included now on a collection that Smithsonian Folkways has just reissued called Classic Blues from Smithsonian Folkways Recordings, recordings from the 40s, 50s, and 60s for the old Folkways label. And before that, we heard Cat Riggins and her blues revival, Tears Like Gasoline, a song from her new album that we're featuring on tonight's show, the album called Every Day is Saturday. It is Saturday, and that means blues Saturday nights here on XPN, the Blues Show. Here's a young blues guy about 20 years old, Amani Burnham, with a debut album that came out a couple months ago, Roots and Wings, the song You Can't Heal What You Hide, Amani Burnham on XPN.

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1: Taj Mahal and the Phantom Blues Band here on XPN with the Rowdy Blues from their album Time. That song is starting to get close to its century mark. It was originally done in 1929, 97 years ago, by Kid Bailey, whoever he was, a mysterious character, and now from Taj Mahal and the Phantom Blues Band, their album Time. Before that, we heard Peter Parcek with a version of 61 Highway, a new album called Most of the Time from Peter Parcek, and starting out, Imani Burnham, a young blues guy with a lot of energy, and a debut album called Roots and Wings, and we heard a tune called You Can't Heal What You Hide from Imani Burnham, starting out that set of blues on XPN. It's the Blues Show, Saturday nights on XPN. I'm Johnny Meister. Kevin Burt has a new album out. It's mostly solo, it sounds like to me, an album called This Trip. And as always, some great songwriting. Kevin Burt is really one of the finest blues songwriters out there. This one's called Ancestors' Tears, new from Kevin Burt, the album This Trip on XPN.

Danielle Nicole, singer, songwriter, and bass player, Take Me Back, the name of that song, from a brand new album, Fireflies, from Danielle Nicole, who will be performing in September. Tuesday, September 22nd, she will be at the Sellersville Theater. Before that, it was Kevin Burt, a wonderful new album called This Trip, and we heard a song called Ancestors' Tears on XPN. It's the Blues Show, Saturday nights on XPN. Christone Kingfish Ingram is performing a week from tomorrow. That's Sunday, August 16th. Show happening in King of Prussia at the Upper Marion Township Building Park, one of those concerts under the stars. Next Sunday, August 16th, starting at 6 p.m., Christone Kingfish Ingram. Here he is from his album Hard Road with the song Voodoo Charm on XPN.

Elvin Bishop's Big Fun Trio here on XPN. That's Keep On Rollin'. They're performing 2 weeks from tonight, Saturday, August 22nd at the Sellersville Theater. We heard Billy Price before that with Exit Strategy, a song from his fine new album, Random Madness. And starting out, Chris Stone, Kingfish Ingram with Voodoo Charm. He's performing a week from tomorrow, Sunday, August 16th, at one of those concerts under the stars in King of Prussia at the Upper Marion Township Building Park, 6 p.m., Sunday, August 16th. Chris Stone, Kingfish Ingram.

upcoming concert. It's the Blues Show, Saturday nights on XPN. I'm Johnny Meister, going to an album called Fight On, True Blues Volume 2, which features three wonderful artists, Alvin Youngblood Hart, Guy Davis, and Corey Harris. This is Alvin Youngblood Hart with Highway 61 on XPN.

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